Everything pampers what my baby dream. 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I am. I am any passes with me than a so solia. Any sicker, an answer, and I won't fair answer, and I win your bintra. They are doing our day, Adom, yeah, Rade. Said I want him in front so any me and me. Everything me burning in a me, and I am on Numpo. That's so dummy.

Dona

Oh, yeah.

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The Druza to a new house, what it? Awari and a Casano. I mean, you know that. Trust it. Panchano, Juman Ayabasano, be touched. Let him say, dear Jesus, your pa is soon Yemen in Adam, a daddy, the free one. Then you may want brass watch every power, Brabo. You are some Kakarabi mouse. Nia, what's any of Fremu Bano, Nidiri Jesus? Nia, or Tina Fremu Banaso, I a yes to Christo, Nidin and Jesus. So, a brass watch every Bano who have been far. You may come from the same, come from yes to Christo, I'm mouse. Yes, my name is Wakuman. That's how many power, Brabo. So many men in a big channel. Nani are saying a big deal. Power to Yahweh Yakobo. Near what's Yasia? What's that? 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

Yes, yes, yes, yes, yes, yes, yes, yes, yes, yes, yes, yes, yes, yes, yes, yes, yes, yes, yes, yes, yes, yes, yes, yes, yes, yes, yes, yes, yes, yes, yes, yes, yes, yes, yes, yes, yes, yes, yes, yes, yes, yes, yes, yes, yes, yes, yes, yes, yes, yes, yes, yes, yes, yes, yes, yes, yes, yes, yes, yes, yes, yes, yes, yes, yes, yes, yes, yes, yes, yes, yes, yes, yes, yes, yes, yes, yes, yes, yes, yes, yes, yes, yes, yes, yes, yes, yes, yes, yes, yes, yes, yes, yes, yes, yes, yes, yes, yes, yes, yes, yes, yes, yes, yes, yes, yes, yes, yes, yes, yes, yes, yes, yes, yes, yes, yes, yes, yes, yes, yes, yes, yes, yes, yes, yes, yes

Let us talk to you.

Hey, encore ma foi. 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

0: Now listen. 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

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The uncomparable, indescribable God. The I am that I am. The ancient of days. 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
1: Oh, Anna. 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

0: Yesu mo ni awaye adoso Yesu mo ni awaye adoso Titi trene na me dewo ni awaye kabaraba soto kababo
1: Ikabaraba soto kababa. 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
1: Oh, you're me and this employee.
0: And yes, you're not going to come up. No negative. No negative. Some of them are from you. You're making a positive.

0: Rahiba Sai in Nawai, Kabon Inta, Brahinjik in Pontali and Chiaveria.
1: Oh, Jesus.
0: What's the meaning of Black of Feminia? Papa is in Trinity.
2: Yes, say the beginning. You want to win your
0: money? You want to do it? You have flower channel,
1: video.
0: And then you have to
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Never start to walk in it. 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Jabo to us. 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Mamma, they didn't want to come anymore. 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Mahini, you're not paying. 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Mawan, you know, sir. 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Mau, come and move. Nessus, Sumatadia. The way we are, Winya Cassia. 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Tia, or sorry, you might have to say.

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What are we doing? Tell me what you're doing. I don't want to talk to one of them. I don't want to have a problem. Yes. Fatal time. My brother, you're not going to talk to me. You're not going to talk to me. I'm not going to talk to you. I'm not going to be able to do it.

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Sadly, we have been living in the come up with Minia. So, what have done? Minia, we need help.

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Samaja, I promise we are getting. Sam, what have you done? Sono. What come are we wanting? Sono. I send me a man to the corner. 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They are dear one for us, that one in Puchamunti. 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So far, Mom, Faria, and Patsa, Minu Bonnie. Oh, when I'm on the bread, Babu, see what's done in Sayachi. Now, what's one in Tasua? What one has to draw? Now, come one who can't saw Tinu. Now, so Sanya Baya, Minu Yabaya and Fan wouldn't it? 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Sanya me, ever who am I? No, I want to die out to each other. And then I am here. And then I am here. 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Oh, why you be? 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

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I'm a new man. I'm a new man. I'm a new man. I'm a new man. I'm a new man. I'm a new man. I'm a new man. I'm a new man. I'm a new man. I'm a new man. I'm a new man. I'm a new man. I'm a new man. I'm a new man. I'm a new man. I'm a new man. I'm a new man. I'm a new man. I'm a new man. I'm a new man. I'm a new man. I'm a new man. I'm a new man. I'm a new man. I'm a new man. I'm a new man. I'm a new man. I'm a new man. I'm a new man. I'm a new man. I'm a new man. I'm a new man. I'm a new man. I'm a new man. I'm a new man. I'm a new man. I'm a new man. I'm a new man. I'm a new man. I'm a new man. I'm a new man. I'm a new man. I'm a new man. I'm a new man. I'm a new man. I'm a new man. I'm a new man. I'm a new man. I'm a new man. I'm a new man. I'm a new man. I'm a new man. I'm a new man.

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Jesus, Shimmer, when I'm a tough one, Sremme. What my problem won't erupt it.

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And you nyam and kaya nyanko pong. Ni waya no. 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

watching my sin back. Hey, on your way, your way, your faith. 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Hey, your way, your food. You're not going to be a new one. What pay day? Shut your one, you're going to be a new one.

I rather be kind, you wing up in 1 year. You're not Kayanian wing up. If you're the three, you're pie and come and free up. Wing up. Wing up, you're within the vaccine of all my club. You're not winning.

Now, what's the one I want to have one rather than a young woman? Now, what's the one? Now, what's the one? Now, what's the one? Now, what's the one? Now, what's the one? Now, what's the one? Now, what's the one? Now, what's the one? Now, what's the one? Now, what's the one? Now, what's the one? Now, what's the one? Now, what's the one? Now, what's the one? Now, what's the one? Now, what's the one? Now, what's the one? Now, what's the one? Now, what's the one? Now, what's the one? Now, what's the one? Now, what's the one? Now, what's the one? Now, what's the one? Now, what's the one? Now, what's the one? Now, what's the one? Now, what's the one? Now, what's the one? Now, what's the one? Now, what's the one? Now, what's the one? Now, what's the one? Now, what's the one? Now, what's the one? Now, what's the one? Now, what's the one? Now, what's the one? Now, what's the one? Now, what's the one? Now, what's the one? Now, what's the one? Now, what's the one? Now, what's the one? Now, what's the

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What you naturally with that idea? I read the boy into me, dear Stephanie.

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No one will run in the money, that one in the rather so, and one in the rather, one of the mouth, they will come up.

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You will serve a group of the other in our farm. And then when you're not allowed to be here in our car, now when you are not going to have Mary, I say, you will have a couple of years to Mosa. 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

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Or this year, Kokulamidia, and your yam and Kayan Yanko Pong. 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

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My hini ya da hini. 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

Yeah, that's the sound of the young. Yeah, that's the sound of the young. Yeah, that's the sound of the young. Yeah, that's the sound of the young. Yeah, that's the sound of the young. Yeah, that's the sound of the young. Yeah, that's the sound of the young. Yeah, that's the sound of the young. Yeah, that's the sound of the young. Yeah, that's the sound of the young. Yeah, that's the sound of the young. Yeah, that's the sound of the young. Yeah, that's the sound of the young. Yeah, that's the sound of the young. Yeah, that's the sound of the young. Yeah, that's the sound of the young. Yeah, that's the sound of the young. Yeah, that's the sound of the young. Yeah, that's the sound of the young. Yeah, that's the sound of the young. Yeah, that's the sound of the young. Yeah, that's the sound of the young. Yeah, that's the sound of the young. Yeah, that's the sound of the young. Yeah, that's the sound of the young. Yeah, that's the sound of the young. Yeah, that's the sound of the young.

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WhatsApp so it's a group on your home but me so heading so I don't know how man so at me I by telegram the dear ma na me can be ana okay from the play store one head in and pass that for telegram ban off one store beside you beside phone number but you ask him come for the links in your answer because it's search what are you searching for the WKR 21 because what I said that one so can be Sydney as I so if I saw once a group in TV because I want to get the radio he says so and then I for John it then they want on the court you know can't be a queen one I'm going to say, Kubusano, and then you have a president in some real kind of ho. I said, be a trust me, pa. Then you have my corner for your cocoa and man. And then cut down with some super bro, young baby, I echo. Kind of in your new city, Samina, as secretary of one team's way, and young by said, but what other? But be persuasive, the idea parties. Scattered down on any far, call for the Kufi and others say, in your answer. Hello, hey, what is it? Young baby, I come to Fasaka for the news is coming next. So I don't know.

0: Rampress Batman Nakon and Mandy and Macachemania September 28th, Kakraka, and Bosman, and Cornavia. But was it? Better be our homage made in the Coso. Streaming live across the globe, broadcasting live all the way from Sydney, Australia. Here, linking out WKR21. Come on the Facebook, I don't know if you go over to my corner, so could you who are Manasu at me? Aye, aye. At the way, Fabiana, which my dear Noha, and so at all. Impressed about enough. Yeah,
1: Controller and Accountant General Department at the Krata Epia Bonte a church mu kwaya wodo a womo efaso ansana a church for womo esikabia aka wonche na womo tria at the mawo
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2: 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And now you see me. I done dang now one more din when he emits me both here on one of pair makers out him and then on. Nanko, my catria, some one more yin, one more din my area, see a bit, and I have watched him be dean. Not by our share horses so are, say some woman near the same. They were put on a few inches or the bomb. They were changing a one more din, and they are by me a digimanum. Say a de ye, Jumani, we near Bombo bra near church and one car. Yet, me for the day and then trade I want, Mamma Yakabu, waiting I and to travel one or one more I beam. And I eat siege, so said a normal siege, Jessica, oh, Yama, one demono, or Mashamukubu, I must say, maybe I need to control down the sun and sunny bebrino, which yet you don't want.
3: We're going to build the biggest thermal capacity in Ghana. Before the end of this year, we're going to sign 1,200 megawatts of gas thermal power. And you know what? We're not borrowing a dime to do it. We're doing it with our own money.
2: Omampeni John Dramani Mahama ne ena yeti ye ifi New York, America memo.
1: Controller and Accountant General Department, HMU, say, or the Krata, Epia Bontefa, Achechefo, and Kabumuku, and Nanufiada, and some woman did to just a woman at your training enough for market to your and some promotion, and Yaka Kahona, and no, and I watch him say, Sania, Ghana National Association of Teachers, NAT, National Association of Graduate Teachers, NAGRAT, and a Pre-Tertiary 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make a car corner and how woman so see ye pa then woman no one person for question they took gun of food you know teach you near church for any woman who born woman see I want to change in emu and woman who said woman controller for the woman yeah you enter so who's one better abwa I'm a brand of brand oh be I was a fantasy see if you can push me be a and now I can't be a come was it to me at the mower new who you know you know yeah the mower no one better as a sanchez ni nyina wo be di sokroje ya wo mo emfom fe kwai bia so nemo mo no wo mo save aban ni payroll system no enam akwan hodo bi 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accountant general department will not any rest idea no so na sani as you say yeah it's no and but say be a church for me promotion as you say upgrade you one more employer no to such a chair for years one and there was what to be shared was a sienna and crata same bia yeah and for one promotion hold on what to be shared now or to tune in come on now or they appear so at the comma controller and accountant general's department no no so at be ashe aye validation na fiso na aketua no wo mo ahyase atua na wo chemu ese we no e ya chechefo edie no e ho nkratasem no wo mo hia eye promotion and as a change of great input form. Yeah, no. And was said years for the TB feeling, you know, no one must sign the stamp book, Panyai. No one would so. Now, one more appear so at the Aquacoma controller for. Now, Faye, one more area, one more sign a year promotion and as an upgrading letter, no, one more here copy. Yeah, and no, one more be member, Jumaidino. Then on a controller, edit to judge him, I said. And Kratan and Yesabio say ye de bomb baba ye ebe fele filabe church or so abe sanke mumuno and ye krata and who ye papa said ye be ya and kwabasu wombe tria teacher ni bika wombe promoted teacher ni 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accountant general department and ni dom womu baye en na sa e shia mu no Honorable Minister of Education will know anything and Jemu etoto niema. The honor woman in a adjunct cobben, Kurum Essien, say. BBI found Krata was a controller and accountant general department. Then Sa Eka, FHHL formal promotion, and who called the Beginano. Ghana Education Service, woman, there was woman share. Now form sitting in a woman failing. Now, one more at one was a shesh, I see a completing in a now one more appears at the Aquacoma controller. Now controller also a processing. And sign as he came to Honor Mua, woman to be a tria, woman in a you call Belgrum say, 1st January 2026, and woman shall say a tria says gina na sanche se ya na se hiamu a womko ya womnyina adwe ekọ 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
2: 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About this, I'm coming here. 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
5: 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You're bad ban. It's companies, the other alternatives, whereby it's a mobile plastics. Any paper ones, I bet you may use here. I bet I saw who humans and swear it is all glass or the upper gear. It's your more the alternatives, no, but now my new ones are mine. They're engaged here, ma. I'm more importing two cycles in your my edit packet TV phone in your money. Now you're engaged here, Mona. I'm winning now with time. Now I'm better alternative. Packaging now for your money, your man. I was in the money in
1: I was here for way a year EPA Accra West Regional Office Acting Director Adriana Nelson na kwako we were in a coordinator of environmental education and no EPA era upon Benjamin ono so edeto Ghana 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
1: I was saying for your coordinator, yeah, or environmental education and no our EPA, you're Benjamin Opon, and seeming in a young trainee Patricia, Sifafisha, and the Buano Mayasa, a kind. 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Now, what Chemu said, I promise for some could be a move for frost, so I dig it and also say a your bar. Ya or not, the overshade, the dear asset, ye bro na bro, a boy, ye seen a boy, and you could know. 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
7: The BB anasade. The BB United. Chama come you know me to be Timu Bako. Bechem United actually Dreams FC Chama Kabako woman to be and say Brekum Chelsea any Vision FC Egreti Pekrobia Eche Bako Bako. 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Now AFCON qualifiers, no, a year countries are Woma qualify or AFCON, no, no, a year Central African, and then Wombebo qualifiers, no. It is Central African Republic, and the Burkina Faso, and the Bishia, Equatorial Guinea, and the Sierra Leone, and the Bishia, Zimbabwe, and the Democratic Republic of Congo, and the Bishia, not Tunisia, so and the Botswana, Asia, Ghana, dear. Away bus, yeah, yeah, gaho. I was for her, and the Cassibono SCA, and there are no pen somewhere. Yede ever so mono, the Dimwakote, Ebi, and the controller and accountant general department, and the crater, Ababote, Abechimu, Quaya Wondo, Mofaso, and Sana Church for market general promotion was a seminal, and to be a Kosono, what church in the name.
2: Omampeni John Dramani Mahama Church say, Afibe kwewe ye, o my Ghana dine sabesha
8: apamu maso.
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7: Midi edumame biyama kwa fomine.
2: Nana ya kunedu.

So after what? And a brand new week, brand new month. Mina Eurana City Onuna on Monday, 28 September, and Medicana County Days, no, a choir. That's Ramada for Dream, where Major Duma Frustani, and the foods me quite with me banner. On Suka Junin, a day brown, I said, Medea, I'm sure you, Medea, and I'm sure you, Medea, and I'm sure you, Medea, and I Yes, streaming live across the globe. Baby, I will tell you, media war. Link and go idea. WKR21. And my seminar telegram, the idea, a Juma, I say. So, if you telegram now, go Play Store. No looking for telegram. I banner, I install. I'm going to put a phone on my brain. So why are you searching for a link? WKR21. I want to run as you are tapping into your brain, said the BB award, you'll be asked with me, and so I'll be summoning you. If I'm confirmed, cut them and I'm going to be seven now, could also be a wound in the air, was a wound in the end. I want to be a wound in the end, own shame will be near be a wound in the end. Simon opens his net to say, I have to assume. So I didn't name the number, but it'll be a one who wouldn't even know sitting on any more. That's Ramada for Dream, where Maja do want to stand in your dog, who's me quite with me, Bano. I tell my brand now, see and share with brains in a Kakrana woman, as you will be in shape of being free. With my journey, so if I was up, so group chat. That's Ramada for Dream, where Maja do want to stand in your dog, who's me quite with me, Bano. Be able to my first on my WhatsApp number, but be able to my friend and sweat me. And the amount of some watching, so to whom I'm going. The amount of my mail address, the mark and our net is edge my day. When we tested about MCL, it was sent an hourly message in the buyer, the address and the moon be on the catcher. I'm going to go to the house. They call us and listen, I'm going to be a winner. Everyone just I'm watching. Why he's a tough jar? Why he's a tough jar? I get a tough jar, I desire. And you can say, I'm going to sit down on this one.

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I'm glad the seminary is a normal control. I can't say the BIT is a free into your mechanic and the government into your mechanic and the MTC to my seminar. Many are quite press release in the other two. I'll come home and seminar. The controller department in the Omni Triac and Omni Maya ready. The normal had a paper and a rehearsal with the Chaka and the Ghana Education Service of Honor. The DS of Honor is made on Bob Woman Nominano. A teacher for him to your muco, said the end to your muco. In here, as an institution piano, wouldn't require so fossil. A choir so fossil, and sana, when you pan up a tree and a canoe, it's a promotion, said the end, said the end, wouldn't be so in the now, and walk on my son. Think I know so tea and I saw tea as it falls in the hay. And cut at the moment from Sinsano, in the present case, a 52. 1,000 teachers and came to my room, but send home to buy 5,000 being home to buy and did 5,000 at the banner and on the umbrella. So I think there's 6,000, so 6,000 home to buy 6,000 no more prepare home home. Papers in there form says, or fade the Naya Humbibia. And that's kind of what Ghana money is so quite near to go. Controller department, you know, for more boom, whom but in paper, almost only age may, and the account was 17 years a beer. Kana wuma yesi intuwa mwenye intuwa ticha foka, intuwa nesisi foka, eni diyewa huni nana. 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And the Kunus idea and Kofuni and Annie a boom, the intuomoka, intuomoka. I saw an egg. Overhead no crown, we a ghost for a winning gun, a hogra. I saw not a counting gun to a mokaho. What is 7 year can you not press release in our honor banner church in Yamaho? So proceed to a car, a quiet so fast winning, saying that's winning. Yeah, controller for so home to my ready. The other banner, yeah. Can education says, cut a demo for the bar. 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and can you hunt and some? Say it to me, a two and a man yet me a quay anymore. Ah, so I prepare the president, no come with seven. Time I'll call him for, and I know you call you as well as I could jump a month for nearby and some proper money. I did, and then the dower tea. Hey, Jada, any and they've been the gun among not the back of my cancer was waiting now. The uncle Bob was seeing free baby. I won't. Any answer, I will gun a memo and there is Adian. It's a prisoner, yeah, 1,200. Power, Miss Anno, she gave a bit me at this picture. You may be organ a memo. Minion, what is it? A handsome, it is goodness. Anyway, before that, nominee motivation message for my son, I bequeathed my equipment.

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happiness in free baby. 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We didn't have money, dear. We didn't have money, dear. Who couldn't have money, dear? Petala, ain't him money, dear. We don't know, see how the mono ain't him money, dear. Look at me, happiness is a choice. Happiness is a choice. Suppose we nibaji or nibaji. Yeah. Happiness is a choice, not a result. It be a result when tonight met my man, yeah, dear, and dear, can come with everything. Nothing will make you happy until you do what? You choose to be happy. Tiniti nepa. It's a trust, my papa. Nothing. And I'm going to catch it on, and you see, and now that was here, and now you come, and you couldn't come, and yet you be piano. No. Ninjana, happiness, and intimate for the baby. I'm not. It's unwatching here, dear. You should say, it is terrible to be about Tibia, where I did it. I find was here, bravo, so was in a me born, I mean, I met idea, and it's a maybe. Parampara nyanko popo anu kunyata hayen otimu afa otiden mosa siye menya dayo nyanko popo amana kaminya enkunyano no mbuguma ene nanka yude menije na bawia no ye ya no kunyako nyade esim ye nkaminya television zisimo odi enkani enipa ba nanka yehwe ona sisemo ona msa mine atem after atem atem to unya ni nyina wie no na nije na ohwehwe na ne sankan afa kwa no problems no kra estatiba. Problems are started. Yeah, it is a minute. I walk into you, maybe. When my tea, I bring up a talana, I don't know problems as Abba. There be a when your problem. A minute, I come about someone, and I be super true. I make a true. Let's get in a few, few, few, grand echo, and a down. And the happiness, you know, is a choice, not a result. Nothing will make you happy, brother, until you choose to be happy. No person on this planet can make you happy. No person. Need there be anything morning ye. And I'm catching up and say, well, you're the crowd in morning ye. Who can want him and my one and ye? Choice, you know? Happiness, you know? A one cause our choice. So, yes, unless we decide to bring our happiness here. When Sabakima beat me a Cassadian. When I'm not being a challenge for more, say happiness. Any baby is a choice. And your result. And you would have a and you see our and you'll be our and a home. Hey, happiness, you know. Comes from you. That's all it is. You couldn't man also come to the end of the balance. I'm looking at say, which I could tell me. How past the hour?

I go step.

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Det er også similar. Yes. Different term, but they all, if you know, like I said, they all similar. If you confirm Muhammad, yeah, any Puerto Rico, Kenya, ma'am, we call Brazil the same thing. Yes, Libya, they also can the same thing. But there does no mammy mia. And they are hot to crack your woman now. Can they say now to teach me now? For some more, I've been a woman to the mom with the family and slave train, and one moment to it. I know woman to me. It's as it is. And the animal can know. As a sapper pepper, I've been feeling a woman to home push my four quail. So I've been feeling one, they were at home with me. And then come in a side and crank and bay. And then come in a beer and bay by the same thing as I did in the view. I've been feeling one, a woman to moon, did not be a beer. I had a few beers with a honor. Yes, so and so. And the after United Nations, they are kind of African countries, I mean, in this city to Africa, they were United Nations. The more busy assembly, and some. I forget the sons of Boston, and then they are here. This is 1945 for United Nations. I mean, after Second World War, so in the amphibian, maybe as you must say, the uncle fire, dear member. But after establishing all this, you know, peace be about, if you ask him one another, say, send us to And I still, you know, if you ask him, so her grandma, maybe I'm talking about Third World War, and Uncle Juan was in the acre. That were born once and the country preaching around. Ketronia Cassina, the piano, country of Bully Bully Nipper, the Domifian, and I said, and Tokanko and the baby Yasimon. So, what is the point? 1745, Second World War, say, United Nations, and a bit of me. Only perfect, and if you are singing now, so there will be actually I see it meeting on and on. Basin there, they say, 80 years ago, basis Samuel in Yana, Africa, any permanent seat by Hunkra. Our United Nations, because we have two powerful countries now. After the Second World War, we bought more than there was a seven in the number. I mean, America, China, Russia, America, and I have you in the UK and France anymore. Yeah, I'm no veto power. We can't deal in our series in that. Hey, what's my team? What team will be and me be you? In the night, you took ground about who cast a mini amempena and one let a gentleman in Edu. This organization, a bad organization, some intimate end day, intimate end reforms, because, sir, five musketeers will be unpersonal now, or better relinquish the power of no one, or say to me, no, I can say, hey, no, and one may be a team, will be unpersonal, just idea. And there was a 7 year career, and they were handing them back, my corner, boss on their Panini President Mahaman, and I did be so to German and no NPP. Would you not? Yeah, Bamuya so Bano opposition. Need Anna, Bamuya, also Diana. NPP for Bede, NPP will introduce an underground train from Kumasi to Accra. Asimodia, I know Ashipa and I know Swede. I don't know Mahaman, also Ba, also there underground train. From Kumasi to Accra, Sambo. Hey. All right, once with Diana, they were two on them, and I can never think of being near Queenum. Said the Yano. I didn't cut them when some rubbers is here, and you could swear them on. Excuse me, it's in Fasa Cafidiana, and I am Queenum. Excuse me, United Nations, American is a former president of America. Kofi Clinton, American assembly, I mean, the piano is on Trump. And what I said, I mean, United Nations, they call Nania, all countries in Iran, they turn their back against Trump. The BNR, Trump, because we'll be over a BNR. We can't, I'll probably be out for the United Nations, when I say American, near you. Some cases, I want to call country be on fighting for yourself. I'm not sure, so quiet. We can't say the city and our crumb, the next worker. And the current answer at the other two, America's a Brazil, and so the buyer, current answer the BB to the entire American trees be aware and then some Macassi say, Oma F from B. Cacrabia, and country Bemi and Sun and Nebby no Macabo must say, is a Asia formal alliance who are happy between a nipper winners, a winners of Bonia and Norma, Sapa Epen, a Coswell.
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my nana, I said, no. I did, you ever hear Mako? Yes, Dangote, Africa's richest man, why a word, the Baba was say, can't be a banner by a year. Or two, three, so I said, no, African, this I ain't Jenny said, yeah. Not here in the canyon of you, and Jenny's a canyon of you, and so you ever hear any name of his family. When they come with some party a couple of bibles when young wedding, I was having to leave this view. Yeah, Ghana, my cousin said, tech traffic in Winston Seminar, I'm saying, Medina has here. I control road to Ghana memo, one my driver carries in the driver's near Indian I tour. And when you move parents, but the other more, Indian I know at the Dow, Indian I shall say, and this is a son, a person, son of Ghana memo, yes, enter Indian view. Next year. Government so I can be a chair in this year. A budget here, a barbarian, a budget here, a bayer, a juma budget in Gua, and this is Ghana. A quiet first one. A bit to me, I didn't know. Yeniano. In my pollution, Ghana, my man, and Cassan, and if you're near the Yedma, you bet my banding number will be. Oh, my course, I know if you were near the Bagana Memono. This year, oh, coming, 27 and the Econ Seminar. Indiana, a beba. Afezi yo budget mina ye green e yo anase mesi e paka na memo nya ba na ya togu na nyina na se se lamso ne de se bi wo gana memo kwa me koma de wisi ya na ade no mon kokra na si ya se bit ma fisi ni yusu ya mena yi e bi na water ma hobi bebe na ne ka wasam e se bi ne ka na se green ye salo so e ka na greek mister se nesia I say it may day, it may have a see any uncasa. They reserve a bibi and need to go baby say near the na an Egyptian to come back and yeah cause the enough here to turn any idea at the come on. If you know, salo near you they said gonna mem. Kwame kuma yin in every show, and I could be crab was well tomorrow. Pissin de yeah with my face in the issue, and no. Well after forcing no they were to make us economic plan and so back gana memo. And we can say Ghana seminia dependency. There be a crown of money with you. Be the seminia to Mount Tonomo. Toothpick in the one. No one can get into the neighbor to my Ghana. Nessia, Ninja, Sanoman, a friend in our Evertonsium, the kind of natural. The new economy. Grand Via, says Nessia, the Bavano. Sanoman and I depend on some crimes in your honor, a fa. When the honor. Kupaji maofreye ni njina beba. Ye hunu. 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dia ko fobi kana I think I will be in Ghana. Anyway, I will be in Ghana. I will be in Ghana. I will be in Ghana. I will be in Ghana. I will be in Ghana. I will be in Ghana. I will be in Ghana. I will be in Ghana. I will be in Ghana. I will be in Ghana. I will be in Ghana. I will be in Ghana. I will be in Ghana. I will be in Ghana. I will be in Ghana. I will be in Ghana. I will be in Ghana. I will be in Ghana. I will be in Ghana. I will be in Ghana. I will be in Ghana. I will be in Ghana. I will be in Ghana. I will be in Ghana. I will be in Ghana. I will be in Ghana. I will be in Ghana. I will be in Ghana. I will be in Ghana. I will be in Ghana. I will be in Ghana. I will be in Ghana. I will be in Ghana. I will be in Ghana. I will be in Ghana. I will be in Ghana. I will be in Ghana. I will be in Ghana. I will be in Ghana. I will be in Ghana. I will be in Ghana
Bank of Ghana, or Mankasa leader, and as a beer, any member be all Bank of Ghana, if it may adjourn as Hadi and Amani. And we can Bank of Ghana, and what reasons I may one pay you could watch on who could free Sadim in Tibet 5 months in on call woman meeting could be you, who could see it be you. I booked to the canal, and I'm confident in no comments and seminar. And because it's a tinny panel, I shouldn't have a tin, maybe a cosmo. You can always forgive me now. In the conversation, I said, Kremisemina, any baby, he says, no, maybe I say, Central Region MPB, and the Pongo Chibi. It didn't say a truth to Nana, and some people, every friend, anybody above and so. Oh, it is good, and they were heading around back, come back, come back. Eban, I sent us Anticotoco. Nana, yeah, Banti, if it is South Africa, by Sazma, or by our resides, or co. And they are American. Oh, the moment is the idea, no. Moment is the idea, and I don't know yet. Near Titan, when you're trained, no, no, no. Oh, my trans, you didn't move us here. And we are. Oh, my God, it is a crap. 5 months ago, I'm saying, when you're here. Eric Tinkley, and I'm gonna. They said, no, so I live there, Kotoko. After 2 months in charge. Even 2 months ago. Why? Bending to Ujawako. And your office, I didn't assess office, and Ujawako say. Mamma tears me, receiving our prisoner, we need right to be as so. Nebisha and our German original lances in my family, they couldn't feel. While Mamma, whom office there, I mean, you know, sending a tiamra, and the dear catcher told me everything be a went to me, confiscating me now, who lances so they couldn't feel, and our own back. I'm a trace guardian. I'm from. I said, "Do me, do me a sign. Some funny people gonna remember." I don't know. MTT, the boss, and they cannot cross fire. They no, go go obey and they can sign something in our home. And they, so to me, a shame. So, South Korea, I don't know. Cancer. I want to sign Korea, South Korea. No, some people so money. Cancer. Yeah, say to me, one woman, no one be. I go to the other. Yes, in that. South Korea science. Oma Bumadin says, sir, said no engine, even my tenam and I said no. Obey a good said. Yeah, sir says a woman may a deep bonin in Yana, sir says no. Won't bet me, am I no more, sir? Ah, bonnie would you no way. Or a cancer will say no. And the cancer said no. Can now send to be above back a bear no more, sir. South Korea scientists in Ekas has some return. Which is good news. I don't know. Majority broke. Cocoa problems and seven and year canoe. Security agencies should be allowed to investigate. I want to send seven ever and cut them. I'm here. Hey, Kofi Stikasi and Lady Asano. Kofi no. Or Bon Humberding. Why, young Queen Man, I bant TV or Philippa? As a fellow with Jimmy, I say, do one in your chin as who could in it. I jab water and the moon year. Now, I'll go see a grammar go for Roman Timino. But I'm going to go the Jumoyan and the Ne kan manya se e ko manima no de ko hunzu no ma donna wa kan bi bi a che ko fitu am ko fitu am ah evradi nyame e ni pa we dey ah o fe fe ma we na no ko pa no bi tne ko su se e ku ze a kan bi a che ne pa ba ko fi fe ne sa wa se ye ma ka de ma kan che ma donna no wa su ka bi che right ye ko ye ma na fa san ka fi de no ya mre bio ye hebe bi a su ye ko

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american we have to thank when Ibrahim Touré the other ko by an african leaders ni nyina is it do ni nyina so eh dey copycat o mso esua so at the bia basis bibia nye ho e bia no make say leadership na 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Ah, my cousin, a woman in Obia can be a Oka and Yadin. Ah, saying, you know, so simple, never a passive in there. Doing it is different. And then some can hold you be at him, come, you can't be an alcohol. Indeed, and I did be a woman. Well, an alcohol, MTT phone, ACP, no, Alexander Obey, MTTD, companion in Ekasawana. I was a gunner, I could have been under 12 years, you know. As I'm a Utanaka Mukraboka Kutra, front seat. No, as we're not front seat. As I could have been out to me, Trakana, back seat to one, many who couldn't sit back. Come on. I was gunner, mum. I said, no, I'm a head uncle, I know my mass one word, not front seat is no issue. I said, Indiana, it's not allowed. Indiana, it's true, and you know, gunner, mum, to me, I did answer a cosso. Which is good news. No, I come as seven. Yeah. Now the answer could be Trump on the internal wouldn't be we're South Africans, many are white South Africans. I'm cross women are white. So, yes. African are for no access women's open room, but Europe or no, about American memory. As I was ambassador, and so I went for a war America. It's also white. Okay, just said the coffee Trump on. Could be any self white genocide that's not existed in South Africa. Said the Usican Coffee Trump was white for Nayakuna. As a Coffee Trump is the same name, said the people are discrimination and piety. Me winning Pomse. The first time we say we are the same people was out. In him, I'd cry, Papa. I'm sorry, I'd be afraid to go to one and both. I won't know. Okay, Mr. Sam, and Dahona. What is making news? And I can't say something.

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1: Wala na ka mo sa mo kira no no. 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But my abede ka. How come they say Zimbabwe? 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You know for no inventa no. Yes. Akwazim. 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A runner. Not on fuel, no, the water in fuel, and they didn't end here. And I will catch them in Zimbabwe. So, inventor, I will be the worry prequel, and I'm sure I'll say, in fuel, they call. 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I come once at seven, and so at that one. All right, Mahama, I will be teaching you once at some. Send me your canoe, our United Nations honor, I will teach you. Yes, NPP will introduce an underground train. Introduce an underground train from Kumasi to Accra. Hey. Mahamadi, I don't know. Also, I can was seven. But back on. All right. Did you know Seminar Express? Rose and Mahamadi persuade Accra Kumasi, they make a wisdom. Couldn't believe there would be having a true. Se e party se ne anaye nkofoni bi o se nyansa bi ne wo mtima se wo bibi ne ma dwuma o se dia me ni so mo kura me yi so go abanti e bi so tu kwa kura kwa bo o ko kun na papa o so de mo ndi nyi ase e so kan de obo kan bi ya na so ade ne ye no be support de de bi and people organize al no o de host for wazo ko se bi wazo busa wanti ase kura o busa se mi ya. What do we gain from Express Road? Huh? Do we eat them? What you? Bantie mum. In the shop, I'm going to tell you how to do it. But I'm going to tell you. And some phone, what kind of gun am I? And some phone. I tell you, I'm going to tell you, I'm going to tell you, I'm going to tell you, I'm going to tell you, I'm going to tell you, because I'm going to tell you, I'm going to tell you, I'm going to tell you, Express Road, I'm going to tell you, I'm going Express way, I want for so and say, dear Nibin, every room. Express road, no, ye demon, ye be dear money, what ye? Cratchin' ye power. And this original and our June one. Uncle Fuwa, there's our ultimate cast in busy room. It's my canoe. All right. I'm a beer, I'm going to ask you a couple of times, but the car can that's African, no, and we are processing any minerals at home. Ever busy in their local industries, you know, equity, dignified jobs for our youth. And it's all one money and tenants over swan over their cool because of the air. And then it is a wise manner. In the island of Kano, we have to turn Ibrahim to Ali and a coffer by the Indian Sue for this idea. And to Amazon, a coquay, you saw Timina, the natural sources, you know, the woman, sir, called Jamaica Mama, sir, no superstar. Say no more, one and dear, yen, dear, dear. 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

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Which is good. I'm not going to finish my acquire, but to expect no. I'm going to be a baby effa, the baby answer Yako. Yeah, which is good news.

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It wasn't composed. And you are willing to buy it. So with my trauma say beku. So with my heart was safe for and phobia. One now call quite. And to open Drugana mem ne the aya mountain in house when in your home fe. Why I see a big can send beer and yeah. No, I mean him, don't put so much. Ekan was seven. I've been there kind of a piece of many South Africa. A block on the Ekatan seven. Sorry, it's a need for an Ekano. I regret it soon back on the room. Now, what's wrong with these guys? Nipper, whom we own the winner. What the South African when they were busy about boat to know we are not, and our partner say. And I didn't cross on, and you're composing. A choice. So if it's over back on the memoir, I'll print this one. Now, first batch in the crab by because any baby are crowned for you. I'm saying the papa could be in the mother by. Second will be on whose moya then the drones won't bother. I feel myself no more some baba gun and fine. Oh, but gun and we are now so I regret it. Wouldn't be kind of city as an out to Ghana. And then you say, oh, quiet and to know by a gunner now. We are extraordinary person till they say, your baby be at the mall. What the hell is this? Oh, umpas over by. Trangana, South Africa, will be out in phobia. What chance South Africa or not? Hey, what was the man? Hey, choice? It is what bad. Who pay a crab in the nano cray, because you could get to Umunkunta, and the Padua by Sika, seven in Roman Yasis, and one send some grana, and say, a good swat, young can you, and auntie, and they, Samuel recently phoned between Amis Marie gets his own bag and a memoir. You can't go back. This is South African, they won't fit there, so you can't go back. Sakwe. Eko tun ho ye juma ha ene da ono eti oku je tun ni so oku je tun ene wa kan o respond o sa comment no ba some Ghanaians who were repatriated from South African foreign alleged yeah xenophobia once so attack and have said they regret coming back o out here ba regret so ba ko na ba so ni Ghana ansa na Ghana wonni kuru ni ansa na wo I saw what I said, I've got some of me and so I feel me news or whatever it is to be able to do Ghana Mama, who are not Ghana Sessa. And to be doing it, we are cowboys, so we are buggers, so we are the office South Africa, Bentino, who by a BBI, some winning at a Ghana Mama. Oh, by a mom's cat to Mutum. It is here, some will be as 500. Was it 5,000 or 500? Fatua Sukos, Oko Krumos, Oko in a Fako, in our magic discussion, go to group. All right. What discussion could you not be drawn up a car and say, I regret here. Why not come with you? So annoying. I joined the Ghanaian community in a three state area. I could get to Nekasana on September 26th. Abrakwa said, Mahama led government will not look on unconcern when the welfare and dignity of Ghanaians are at stake. Say, your mama for one come back to my car, and none come away a bear store near the car. And a gun of four crow, and the uncle for more, and a gun of four crow, how will be a more uncle for me to buy as well? It be so a kind of can hole. Can't you really be here for me to pay? Gun of four, but not a neck of my bar, fine. Massa, oh, bear no. And I'm just it. So officer gun or banner, and yamawa, a bit of a circle. And the idea will be. Kana ubi etume tukwa kube bi upi biya. Ya mrisi tutu ubi aso utukwa ya menko ha, menko ha. This is your own choice. Upeso kwa, ubi etume ako. The minister said he had seen media, reports and comments from some of the returnees who were evacuated from South Africa following the xenophobic attacks with some expressing regret over their decision to return to Ghana. It's your own decision. One has to be banned over to remember. I have heard comment and seen some media reports
of one or two people who have said that they have been evacuated back home and they are beginning to regret, the minister said. Asa, I saw two Kwako baby, I also called Ghana Mamma Bibia Nemo. One thing could bring government, say, I don't buy a Ghana any year, mammy. If you grab a government in there, or you need to say, I say, government, that's a leader. If you know, can be a Ghanaian. And they want to meet now, say, Groovy, I don't know. The woman wouldn't say, a bad day, the vitamin I repeated in the Edo Bokrum, Ubokruma, the Akabiana, a one cousin cousin. Well, maybe as you say, oh, now here's a government, and there be a government, and there's a war. Oh, my, we know, my, we, there be any, sir. Do it, my, be, and oh, my, yes, DC, you know. Yeah, let me be an American. Let me say, be a, you maybe, if you not agree with me, fine, me, the American. Government, and when it wasn't an albino, that's one, occupy a five star hotel, no, they walk with them, occupy, you know, my, I dare to come away. If you open your crown, no pay your mouth. San of Viana. Ah, San of Vedia, I don't know. I don't know. I did, although the comment may not be the appreciation government expected. Yeah, even they can. That's what you do in Yanko Passi. Too long, she said, Uncle Fubi, if you could, woohoo, coffee, it be woo you. The Viana because in Yamedo called knows how to be fear. That's what you do not see. And I knew ya more, it's an abbey, dear mom. Wow, pray, one, when you are going to be there. The cancer every time, so many an inia to coin in an equa, couldn't be a dear mine. Yet, as South Africa, may be me who sent Coffers Torby, who be at our crown mess over 20 years near ye. Then I can take a little nibble, who nick a tackle or defeat a whole credible, when I'm horse as well, or question South Africa. And take a country, you know. No bio to Quebia and a country in Timidino. The Sadia and a Senke. Omako European, so will be Hanna Noma and Queyman, Webia, Webia, Webia, or Ganaha. A bit may be soon to me, Sanity. That is now more personable. Now, it's a some bit may appreciate the government near Mamono. Now, Mamma, you be ungraceful people, and you woman and Eka, that it will be a cast as an. I can't tell you, I can't tell you, I can't tell you, I can't tell you, I can't tell you, I can't tell you, I can't tell you, I can't tell you, I can't tell you, I can't tell you, I can't tell you, I can't tell you, I can't tell you, I can't tell you, I can't tell you, I can't tell you, I can't tell you, I can't tell you, I can't tell you, I can't tell you, I can't tell. You go there at your own choice. Risk be your own piano. It's your own risk. And some fun view. Anyway, they'll be coming on. I regret you are fine. You do have a review, but myself, I'm so it may. All right. You're a good man, so come to you.

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And I'm called United Nations, you know, kind of food, Kubushia or US or Babina to do so a Kansimbia, Mahama Sanders, and okay to do in Yana if I dare Gam 7 and 7 environment once and some. Now to do be besides Mahama, I didn't know one day on decree be a seminar state of emergency once and seven, Mahama so

sa tan en to anuka meje si hun sen so kana mahama ka bibuwa sa meje ka so ya sa meje sina anan di en wokan di won okan I never said that. I never said I will declare a state of emergency. That states of emergency are useful. Yeah. He declared them as a last resort. If you declare a state of emergency, you normally declare it in an isolated area. You can know. You deal with the issue. You concentrate all your energy there and deal with an issue. And you finish it and you left the state of emergency. They are very temporary. Yeah, where in there? You can be judged. We left it back. I don't know what you no, kwa kwa yes, I didn't. It didn't really be a semi emergency, but crab was it. Sir Hotspot, a poor gun and memoir, maybe I say, comment is why the state of emergency. As some mother say, some way say, you left here, you know, you come back to do the same thing. Bana, at the corner of the gun. And over my hammer, I come with some. So on can be, I said, a medical state of emergency. So quiet, dear Muffo, the able subsana. 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

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where the 16 months in money he was clocking 150 kilometer an hour e wo krom o krom be bi e kan ho no e yo krom cars be bi fa I can see some on my left yana basa sa pa ke ho nyina e fria they go the 1 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

150. 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I've been poker at the Becker's end here. Baby, what an insanity. Anyway, and I'm a canoe. So, really, so they've been young for mission in there, and Baba won't think a cracker. They waited their course. Sad news, very sad. Only 20. But police is going to join a crime, and I'm becoming 16 months a crime by the Aquafaban.

0: ko yen maano di kena yen maano no yen tiena mena na ndishin spiar baa e ke tuwa na fe ke tuwa bi fe pa ne ne ko na
1: No child's life is worth less because of the language they speak, or the faith they profess, or the color of their skin, or the land of their birth. This is the unyielding moral foundation upon which the United Nations must stand. I'll return to this issue of belonging at the end of my speech. But Mr. President, last year from this very podium, I made a solemn pledge on behalf of Africa and the global African diaspora to seek full international recognition of the transatlantic trafficking and racialized chattel enslavement of Africans as the gravest crime against humanity. Some cautioned that we were reopening old wounds, but we came not to provoke division or render empty judgment. We came to seek healing, and true healing requires truth, and truth requires acknowledgement. And acknowledgement must lead to meaningful repair. Mr. President, for centuries, this tragedy was rendered in the passive voice as though the millions of African men, women, and children just vanished into the shadows of time. Mr. President, they did not vanish. They were hunted, they were captured, they were trafficked, they were bought, they were sold, they were exploited and exchanged for profit. They were ripped from their families and communities they belonged to. Their unpaid labor built the cities, industries, banking institutions, and empires of the modern Western world. Meanwhile, the African continent was left depopulated, split families, structural disruption, and generational trauma. Mr. President, on 25th March this year, the International Day of Remembrance of the Victims of Slavery and the Transatlantic Slave Trade, Ghana had the honor of tabling Resolution 80/250 in this very August Assembly. Mr. President, 123 nations voted to affirm this fundamental truth that the transatlantic slave trade and chattel enslavement were the gravest crimes against humanity. I stand with respect at this podium to thank every nation that voted for justice, and I'm deeply grateful to our brothers and sisters in the African Union, the CARICOM, CELAC, and our partners across the Global South. That resolution was not a mere gesture. It was adopted because the structural legacies of those historic crimes continue to fuel systematic racism, economic marginalization, and a global financial architecture that is weighted against Africa and people of African descent. Since the passage of the historic resolution, we welcome the positive overtures from many countries and institutions that have joined the dialogue on reparative justice. The Netherlands, Germany, and France have all made positive moves to join the conversation on reparatory justice. Mr. President, real repair demands structural transformation. It requires dismantling the persistent engines of exploitation, unfair global trade, predatory resource extraction, discriminatory credit ratings, unsustainable debt burdens of the Global South, and the continued export of raw materials from Africa while real value addition and job creation occur elsewhere. Mr. President, the injustices of the past remain embedded in today's power structures. Africa is home to 1.5 billion people, over 18% of humanity, and constitutes the largest regional voting bloc in this General Assembly. And yet, Africa remains without a single permanent seat on the United Nations Security Council. This is fundamentally unacceptable in the 21st century. Africa must be granted permanent representation on the UN Security Council, complete with all the rights and responsibilities. We cannot credibly champion the sovereign equality of nations while preserving a global governance structure that was designed for the post-war geopolitical realities. Mr. President, Security Council reform is not a favor to Africa. It is an imperative for the legitimacy, the credibility, and the survival of the United Nations. The same systemic inequalities permeate the international financial architecture. Developing nations and the Global South borrow at interest rates that are up to 8 times higher than industrialized nations. African and Caribbean nations, struck by climate disasters, are forced to take on crippling debt to rebuild from floods and droughts that they did not cause. Governments are forced into a tragic choice: to service predatory debt or to serve their people. We demand reform. We need long-term, affordable, and accessible concessionary financing that enables developing economies to invest in human capital, in industrialization and climate adaptation. Mr. President, Africa does not seek charity. Africa seeks equal partnership that is anchored in mutual respect, Our continent possesses the world's youngest population, vast arable lands, unparalleled cultural vitality, and the critical minerals required to drive the global green energy transition. But Mr. Speaker, let me warn, Africa will not remain a passive arena for a new scramble for resources. Critical mineral extraction in Africa must not replicate the colonial era exploitation. We'll process our minerals at home. We will build local industries that create dignified jobs for our youth, and we retain the value of our natural resources in Africa. The African Continental Free Trade Area, whose Secretariat Ghana is proud to host, is our engine for intra-African trade, structural transformation, and industrial growth. As we heal historical wounds, we must address the alarming breakdown of the current global order. We are witnessing a dangerous shift towards unilateralism, lawlessness, and the erosion of multilateral norms. The United Nations must learn from the lessons of the League of Nations. The UN Charter must reign supreme over the cynical doctrine that might makes right. The veto power must never serve as a license for impunity. Sovereign equality cannot be a privilege that is reserved only for nations that are aligned with global superpowers. And nowhere is this crisis of credibility more painful than in the ongoing persecution of the Palestinian people in Gaza and the West Bank. Mr. President, the time has come for us to stop using diplomatic euphemisms to veil the human carnage that is taking place in Gaza. How many more lives must be lost before the world acts with decisive moral authority? The blood of 5-year-old Hind Rajab and the more than 20,000 children that have been killed in this brutal conflict cries out to the conscience of the world. Collective punishments, enforced starvation, and mass displacement are flagrant violations of international law. Ghana remains unwavering in its recognition of the sovereign state of Palestine and its steadfast support for a viable two-state solution where Israel and Palestine will live side by side in peace, security, with guaranteed borders. At the same time, we condemn all acts of terrorism by Hamas that triggered this conflict. And we insist that all parties unconditionally respect international humanitarian law. Our moral standards cannot be selective. International legality and human solidarity, Ghana reiterates its call for the immediate lifting of the decades-long economic, commercial, and financial embargo that has been imposed on Cuba. The world must support Cuba's new economic and social program. Measures that inflict collective economic hardship on ordinary citizens run counter to our shared commitment to human dignity and international law. We must likewise elevate our global response to the catastrophic conflict in Sudan, which is reported to be the world's worst humanitarian crisis. We must also exercise solidarity with nations that are facing the terrorist scourge, especially our neighbors in the Alliance of Sahel States. The current Middle East crisis is having a deleterious effect on the world economy. We call for a return to the negotiating table. And let me add that no human civilization deserves to be annihilated, and certainly not a member of the United Nations. I believe that dialogue can resolve even the most intractable of global problems. Across every conflict, whether in Europe, the Middle East, Africa, the standard must remain uniform: respect for sovereign integrity, protect civilians, ensure unhindered humanitarian access, and hold perpetrators of war crimes accountable. Mr. President, Those who have declared climate change a hoax perpetrated by geopolitical opponents, the warnings of recent times cannot have been clearer. Melting glaciers, flash flooding, droughts, record-breaking heat waves, brush fires, hurricanes, and other extreme weather phenomena are unmistakable signs of an overburdened planet. Climate change is the ultimate test of global equity. We in Africa contribute less than 4% of global greenhouse gases, and yet we bear some of the heaviest burden of climate devastation. We face erratic rainfall, our coastal towns suffer relentless erosion, and our Sahelian region faces accelerating desertification. On 29 June this year, Ghana and coastal West Africa faced an unprecedented deluge. Torrential rain exceeding 160 millimeters was dumped on 7 coastal regions of Ghana within 24 hours, resulting in 39 deaths and one still unaccounted for. And so climate justice demands that developed nations must fulfill their long overdue financial commitments. Mitigation support must be operationalized with predictable non-debt-creating grants, not loans that further indebt fragile economies. Similarly, global health security demands true solidarity, because pathogens do not respect national borders. They just walk across without visas. We must build an equitable global health architecture that guarantees regional manufacturing of vaccines and therapeutics, strengthen epidemic surveillance, and funds resilient public health infrastructure across the global south in accordance with the demands of the Accra Reset. Mr. President, Excellencies, I agree that even as we demand a place at the table and call for a more equitable and just global order, as African leaders, we must also do what is required to put our own houses in order. As the legal maxim goes, whoever comes into equity must come with clean hands. African leadership must be transparent and accountable. We must commit to the fight against corruption and ensure that every dollar of our people's money counts and is used efficiently in their interest. Ghana is arguably the most stable democracy in Africa. We believe in the rule of law and have respect for human rights. And we are determined to demonstrate that democracy works. While progress in a democracy may be slow because it must follow constitutional processes, it is more sustainable because it is built through popular participation and consensus building. As Ghana addresses these global imperatives, we are leading by example at home through our transformative Resetting Ghana agenda. Less than 2 years into my administration, through disciplined governance and fiscal prudence and an uncompromising fight against corruption, Ghana has achieved a dramatic economic turnaround. Indeed, some circles describe it as the Ghanaian miracle. Our macroeconomic stabilization measures have restored growth, drastically reduced inflation, stabilized our national currency, and significantly lowered our public debt burden. This remarkable economic recovery story has been independently validated by all the multilateral financial institutions and major international credit rating agencies, all of which affirm that Ghana has moved from economic vulnerability to sustained recovery, resilience, and growth. But, Mr. President, macroeconomic indicators mean little if they do not translate into real improvements in our people's daily lives. Economic growth and progress must have a human face. And that is why we're pursuing an aggressive national infrastructure agenda under our Big Push program to build roads, expand digital connectivity, construct schools and health facilities. This strategic investment is opening up the length and breadth of our country, bridging the rural-urban divide, unlocking agricultural potential, and guaranteeing equitable access to basic services for every Ghanaian, no matter where they live in our country. Through our flagship 24-hour economy and accelerated export development program, and the soon-to-be-launched new Ghana economy policy, we're transforming Ghana into an industrial, high-productivity hub. We're incentivizing round-the-clock commercial operations, driving value addition in agriculture, mining, and creating sustainable, dignified jobs for our vibrant youth and women. And central to our national reset is a revolutionary expansion of social protection, universal health care, delivering on the Sustainable Development Goals, specifically SDG 1 on poverty, SDG 3 on good health and well-being, and SDG 10 on reduced inequalities. And so Ghana has officially launched a historic free primary health care program, ensuring that every Ghanaian can access essential primary health care services at their community level at zero cost. This program has been hailed by the World Health Organization and the United Nations as a benchmark paradigm shift for the Global South. And this model is currently being studied by other nations that are seeking to achieve true universal health coverage. Alongside our National Health Insurance Scheme, we've introduced a specialized fund, officially named Ghana Medical Trust Fund, but popularly referred to after my name, Mahama Care, that guarantees Ghanaians suffering from non-communicable diseases such as renal failure, cancers, cardiovascular diseases, and diabetes, it guarantees that they receive subsidized, affordable, and life-saving care. I've always believed that democracy must deliver tangible social benefits. Citizens must experience democracy not only through the ballot box every 4 years, but through improved access to food, quality education, decent housing, accessible health care, and economic opportunities. Mr. President, democracy loses its soul when it protects elite privileges while abandoning the vulnerable. And so Ghana remains an uncompromising beacon of constitutional democracy, media freedom, the rule of law, and peaceful transitions of power on the African continent. But these domestic achievements set the stage for two historic milestones ahead of us. In March 2027, Ghana will celebrate its 70th anniversary of independence as the first nation in sub-Saharan Africa to break the shackles of colonial domination. And in January 2027, Ghana will proudly assume the chairmanship of the African Union. I wish to serve notice that we intend to use our AU chairmanship to champion continental integration, accelerate the implementation of the African Continental Free Trade Area, push for peace and security in all the conflict zones of Africa, and ensure that Africa speaks on the global stage with one resolute, undivided, and confident voice. Mr. President, the daunting crises confronting our world are not insurmountable. What we lack is not resources or intellect. What we lack is the political courage to see one another as a part of a single human family. We must see each other not as strategic rivals, economic targets, or demographic threats, but as human beings who belong. That refugees fleeing violence belongs. That migrant seeking opportunity belongs. That child in Gaza, Sudan, or Ukraine belongs. The descendants of enslaved Africans seeking justice belong. The indigenous community protecting its ancestral lands and environment belongs. The small island states threatened by rising oceans belong to humanity. The poor, the vulnerable, and the marginalized belong. They belong to our common human family. And because they belong, we must safeguard their dignity, we must enforce their rights, and most of all, we must hear their voices. When our first president, Osagyefo, Dr. Kwame Nkrumah, stood on the eve of our independence in 1957, he declared that the independence of Ghana is meaningless unless it is linked up with the total liberation of the African continent. Today, from this respected global podium, we must expand that historic truth. The freedom of any nation is insecure unless it is linked to the freedom of all humanity.
0: All right, President Hamano. Oh, Mr. Mukano. Well, what
2: did you catch that, my people?
0: Can we become a commander?
2: These two did not coordinate their speeches, right? I doubt that Nahama called up, Mali and say, hey, this is what we're going to say. Let's approach our speech this way. You know, I say it this way, you say it that way. I doubt it. One is speaking for Ghana. The other is speaking for Barbados. Different countries, different regions, different histories. And yet somehow, they're arriving at almost exactly the same argument. But some of the inequalities that we see in the global system today didn't just appear out of nowhere.

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0: ready to
1: be a money and a sense. And
0: yet,
1: I'm a money.
0: I'm a money. I'm a money. I'm a money. I'm a money. I'm a money. I'm a money. I'm a money. I'm a money. I'm a money. I'm a money. I'm a money. I'm a money. I'm a money. I'm a money. I'm a money. I'm a money. I'm a money. I'm a money. I'm a money. I'm a money. I'm a money. I'm a money. I'm a money. I'm a money. I'm a money. I'm a money. I'm a money. I'm a money. I'm a money. I'm a money. I'm a money. I'm a money. I'm a money. I'm a money. I'm a money. I'm a money. I'm a money. I'm a money. I'm a money. I'm a money. I'm a money. I'm a money. I'm a money. I'm a money. I'm a money. I'm a money. I'm a money. I'm a money. I'm a money. I'm a money. I'm a money. I'm a money. I'm a money. I'm a money. I'm a money. I'm a money. I'm a money. I'm a money. I'm a money. I'm a money.

0: Benjamin, my warrior, and I'm ready to be my war.
1: Me

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0: Luhasa, you are humble.
1: And you met you guys at the work of the movie, Cecilia. 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Dear Mashra, never shun me, Yahoo. May there will be a one passua. Matil Sabrea with his son in Yodadi. 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

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Therefore, you shall never be put to shame. That covenant is being established from today. And because of that covenant, a new thing is about to happen in your life. Receive it.

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But God said unto Abraham, but Abraham, fear not. Abraham, I am on your side, so fear not. I am a covenant keeping God. Therefore, whatever I say will come to pass. I am not a man that will lie or stay away and let that change his mind. Therefore, I am prophesying to your life that every prophetic word that God has said about your life shall come to pass. Because the God you serve is a covenant keeping God. Bible says that he changed not from generation to generation. He is the same. He is the Alpha and Omega. He is the God that picked someone from nowhere and positioned him where he belongs. My brother, I am telling you, the covenant keeping God is doing something new in your life. Everywhere that God has said about your life is coming to pass. You shall never be put to shame. You are not a barren. You are not a barren. Receive strength to conceive. Receive divine ability to produce it. In the mighty name of the Lord Jesus. Hallelujah. 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Covenant keeping God. Oh, there is no one like you. To Alpha and Omega. There is no one like you. Covenant keeping.

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0: 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Send a woman, send a for 1 month in Homer, or the four send a who yes to Christopher, and then bring a woman, and bring a wire ding. And one other bitter cancer, when they are to pop up, and they have to catch a bitter set, and I will soon have missed my son. 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

你，我要谢谢你，也没有对那眼，也没有对那眼，也没有对那眼，眼可白闭啊，眼睛也快闭上，眼快闭上，把眼把看不拉屎，为我把血闭住。Into the spirit, no matter what, the hardship of this world, the problems of this world, am I in the way to deal with that? 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

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What's to see? I want to swear. I don't want to be on your path. 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

Chicago!

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Then you're not the woman of Rosso. Nasamrain, what the Awadia, the Hutina Wadium, what Christo, in your mere genuine obedience. Uncle Clement, Babia will be a mission. And then you are wanting for pay me. 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

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But why you and Tempi and Ricadia who performed you was royal, or in a Safua Breno, Asanamado di Mirkaya and Tempia who performed you was royal, or in a Tumi Breno, was sorry, won't could never be a war. 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

0: Nigina Nada, you may see a book, Yakuma, Yadia, Bayamuma. Mr. Watam, Akuma, who are not touching a winner, and I know you have
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0: Now you have this Pakuma and put in your mouth. A young Fufra, dear Tim.
1: Hey, everybody by your wizard, you know what? 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What it? What it?

Jesus, I am the Son, I am the Son, I am the Son, I am the Son, I am the Son, I am the Son, I am the Son, I am the Son, I am the Son, I am the Son, I am the Son, I am the Son, I am the Son, I am the Son, I am the Son, I am the Son, I am the Son, I am the Son, I am the Son, I am the Son, I am the Son, I am the Son, I am the Son, I am the Son, I am the Son, I am the Son, I am the Son, I am the Son, I am the Son, I am the Son, I am the Son, I am the Son, I am the Son, I am the Son, I am the Son, I am the Son, I am the Son, I am the Son, I am the Son, I am the Son, I am the Son, I am the Son, I am the Son, I am the Son, I am the Son, I am the Son, I am the Son, I am the Son, I am the Son, I am the Son, I am the Son, I am the Son, I am the Son, I am the Son, I am the Son, I am the Son, I am the Son, I am the Son, I am the Son, I am the Son, I am the Son, I am the Son, I

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What is that? What do I hear? 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

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Bible say. 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The worry, I say. 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

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Menso so a kotono. 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

0: ebi mo nyame ye kawa ano re show on sa e edru ba bi na so o yini chafia na asama to na yende ya so nyame ya wati ye mu
1: Yesu
0: I know that, but Pierre McConnell. 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
1: many, yes,
0: listen. 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

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Nanka, you can't depend on my profile. Nanka, why in the cinema?